0: 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Blue Star 118th, Blue Star in 118th. Two cars in the ditch. Caller is stating it looks like a bad accident. One is getting out, unknown is trapped. Central's clear at 2015.
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0: 901, we just had an officer on scene. We don't have a patient up there yet.
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0: Riley, who says we're from Ganges Fire. Show us on scene. 601 will be in command.
1: Pleasure.
2: Two five six 933. We're headed that way too.
1: Looks like it is off on route.
2: Central light 256.
1: Copy that, 2524.

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0: 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Central is clear, 2047.
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1: Copy that. I'm talking with an officer right now. Go ahead for 601.
2: 647, 623 is approaching the scene.
1: 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Come in here, 671, ask, go to 119th for a medical. 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
1: Hi, everyone. 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
0: I haven't had a chance to call them yet. They can give them back his property. That's fine.
1: Support. 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Thank you.

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attention lead, first responders, and life EMS go on service and stage for a possible suicidal. 5530 Highland Avenue, 5530 Highland Avenue. For possible male with suicidal tendency, he does have a rope with him. We do have officers en route. Five questions, clear time of 16. Central Life 2410, you can show us clear on the call and en route. 2410, show you clear en route, 2116. 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
0: We're going to take that call on Pullman on Highland.
1: Central. Five 24-10, you clear on that? 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
0: Apologies, that needs to be life. 256. Law enforcement stated that you could move closer, just do not enter the scene yet.
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2: Flight 901, I apologize, that traffic was not for you.
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0: Naturally fire.
1: Go ahead. 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
0: Lead, law enforcement advised that you can move closer, just do not enter the scene yet.
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1: Nine three three, go ahead.
0: Magnar, though.
1: Back in the area at 2140.
0: Oh, satellite 256, you can show a stage.
1: Two, five, six, what was your last?
0: You show us stage.
1: That works.

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1: 962.
0: We are out of Beacon Kalamazoo.
1: Out of Beacon Kalamazoo, 2154.

0: Which depends on secondary.
1: I have the jail on the phone, says that they have other options. Do you want me to call you and patch you in with them so you can talk to them about the options?
2: Yep. And then you can also dig for Dobbin's phone number.

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1: Central from 256. 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
0: That's a negative.

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1: Phillip Central.
0: Do you have the unit at Highland and 55th?
1: I do.
0: Could you move that unit to behind the trooper at Oakley and Highland and have a ladder truck move to Highland and 55th per our law enforcement?
1: Yes, could you page out Lee Fire for a ladder truck then?
0: Everyone?

0: Attention, Lee Fire, go on service at the request of 101 to bring out a ladder truck. You're going to stage at Highland and 55th Street. Again, Lee Fire at the request of 101 for the ladder truck to stage at Highland and 55th Street. Central's clear at 2206.
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0: So you clear the Baton Rouge course at 2207.

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Rise clear, 6 clear, 22-8.

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1: Copy.
0: Levi.
2: Go ahead, Central.
0: Just be advised, we are trying to make some progress. 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
0: Do you guys have any touch bags?
1: No.
0: 10-4.
2: 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Visor clear, Central clear, 2316.
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0: Several.

0: Do you want, we have a officer that wants to be checked out as well. Do you want to be the only unit there? You're going to be able to take the taser out and check on him, or do you want a second ambulance dispatched?
1: We're just arriving on scene. I'll check on them both and advise.
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0: Attention Gansey Fire, go on service for a fire alarm. 2173 at Blue Star Highway. Came in from EPS Security saying it's a fire at the keypad. No contact made with key holder yet. Rise and clear, central clear at 2336.
1: Gansey's is clear on that call.
0: Very clear on the call, 2337.
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0: Paddock Central to Grand Junction. Go ahead, Central. Alarm company just called back and said it was a false alarm. We can disregard you on disregard tones. No disregard tones necessary. You can show us clear. I can show you clear. 2338.
1: Alligan,
0: Nitre.
1: 923. We're stationed here.
0: We're stationed here. 2338. Is life 256 out of service?
1: They're clear. They're out back for their area.
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0: 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Transporting to Allegan General.
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0: 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My units can open up the road and command is terminated.
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Kelly Official 2 Life EMS, respond to a Priority 3 at 1200 Ely Manor Street. Check Ely Street. That's 1200 Ely Street at Ely Manor for a 72-year-old female who has general pain all over. Advise on clear on page central clear at 103.

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0: I'm pulling up on 409. 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

0: 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It's going to be at Riverside Estates. You're going to lot number 4. Have a 84-year-old female, difficulty breathing. She is requesting an early shutdown, and she will be in the bedroom with the light on. Rise and clear, central clear at 239.
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1: 605, go ahead.
0: 6 Alpha Mike, departing Butterworth to the airport, 3 Souls, 480 on fuel.
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0: 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Priority 3, Douglas Cove, 243 Riley Road, 243 Riley Road. Priority 3 for a 65-year-old female who felt dizzy and low blood pressure. Central Clear, 543.
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0: Hail Infantry 2, Lee First Responders in Life EMS, phone service priority 1 to 1013 60th Street, 1013 60th Street in Lee Township. Priority 1, a third party caller, callers in Colorado, was on the phone with someone and they said they could hear her breathing, but she had mouth that she wasn't, that she couldn't breathe. Caller's not on scene. Priority 1, advising you from the page, so just stay at 515. And 01 clear and route 5:32.
1: Lee is clear on the page.
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0: Good morning. I'm being serviced to 1500, working in the Alice Post area. 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
1: We actually just made contact with a patient. She said she has not called anyone today and she is just fine. There's no help needed.
0: Well, then we will be disregarding. Thank you.
1: That's 26. Digital Life 901.
0: 901,
1: we actually made contact with the patient. She said she has not called anyone today and she needs no help. She's all okay.
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0: 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If that was you, clear on the page, then just clear at 546.
1: 961 clear. 961 clear, 543. 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
1: Good morning. I'll be checking into service. I'll be riding along with 5250. We'll be going as 5244 today. We'll be in East Allegan until 1600 today.
2: Ethnic duty officer in plane 1961. CPR is in progress.
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0: You can downgrade all incoming, it's going to be an obvious.
2: Clear and obvious, downgrading all incoming units, 548. Special 961.
0: 14663 Central, clear, correct. Downgrading.
3: 961.
2: 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Downgrade is going to be an obvious, okay?
3: Clear on the downgrade.

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0: 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Berrien County, Prep Ending 0234. 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

0: Alien Central, Talk Talk Fire, Light DMS, Talk Talk Fire, Light DMS, go in service for an unknown accident, northbound I-196 near the 3-4. Northbound I-196 near the 3-4 mile marker. Caller advised that there is a white SUV that rolled a few times and there is a blood trail going towards the woods. Nobody inside the vehicle currently, however, the windows are blown out. Unknown if anybody was ejected since there's a 601.
1: Alien Hitler. We'll be clearing Holland in a minute. Interrupt us.
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0: Yeah, I'm on my way. You want me to get the TMA?

0: Central Fox, our first responders, on Link 933 for an update on the unknown. We did have a call last night on the southbound side that was unable to locate. It does match the same vehicle description and comes back to who we were checking on at the time. You can downgrade.
1: 9-2 for a map. Did you guys make contact with those people last night?
2: Quick threat, no central.
0: 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There was no contact made with them.
1: 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Show us downgraded.
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0: 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PD just pulled up, and you can show 2110 on scene.
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0: 2110, 2103, can you go to private?
1: Yeah, go ahead, Lion.
0: Hey, what do you think? We're going to be short-lived out here?
1: Yeah. We're still looking, but I don't think there's any occupants.
0: Okay, clear on that.
2: Yeah, we can start trying to do the officer.
3: Go ahead.
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1: Central 2110.
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1: Vehicle appears to be abandoned. We're not finding any occupants at this time. You can disregard life.
3: Okay, I'm out. I'll disregard fighters. Central life 9-3.
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0: So the car came down 126, blew through the end of that, and rolled through the woods and ended up out here. So this was the call they had last night, but they couldn't locate it. So there's going to be no occupants at all.
1: Okay. They're pretty good for us to clear them here pretty quick.
0: Yeah, she just called for the wrecker, so I'm assuming they'll be here shortly.
1: They're going to pull it from 126 or from out here?
0: No, he's going to have to get it from the highway. There's went through way too many woods.
1: Okay, clear on that.
0: All right, going back to West.

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1: Okay, sounds good.

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1: 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Very good.

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0: Good morning. Log on until further notice. We're out to land. Thanks for training. Have a good shift.
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0: 11th and Sotuli Fire and Life EMS go in service for a PI 109th and 48th, 109 and 48 in Cheshire Township. Color-headed deer in the curb. Going in service party 2, she has some cuts on her arm due to the glass. 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

0: Elegant Central 2 at Seagull First Responders, Plainwell EMS. 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It's going to be for a 77-year-old male having difficulty, check, 73-year-old male having difficulty breathing.
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0: Cali and Central South Dock First Responders, Lake EMS, Dock Dock First Responders, Lake EMS, respond Prairie 1, Dock Dock Township, 6858 Maple Lane, 6858 Maple Lane, going to be lot 72, 91-year-old male who is unresponsive with abnormal breathing. 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
0: You got any other info for us?

0: they advised that they will have you continue to the scene, and that no further patient info at this time. You will be reaching out to Wheatland Rescue on Aerial Z1.
1: You copy, Leland Rescue and Aerial Z1. We're showing 13 minutes out, and we're going to swap over to Aerial Z1 now.
0: Copy 13 out, and that was Wheatland Rescue, Whiskey Hotel, Wheatland Rescue.
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0: Dozens of requests to your duty officer in Flame William S. Soldier is party to 1547 102nd Avenue, 1547 102 Avenue, San Diego Township. Party to for a female who has fallen, unknown age, an elderly female. Call was very digital, unable to gather much information. Sounds like she's possibly in the front yard. And resume from the page, Central Spirit, 928.
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0: due yesterday, plain EMS. 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
3: And Central 2, Lee, first responders in life EMS. 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Priority 3 for a 45-year-old female who is having a psychiatric problem. She's just standing and talking to herself, won't let anyone near her. Not violent, not aggressive, no weapons. Advise me to clean the page. Central's clear at 935.
0: Lee is clear on the page.
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0: William Central Toxic Fire, Toxic Fire, go in service for an unknown fire, 2731 Lakeshore Drive, 2731 Lakeshore Drive. It came in via satellite text notification stating they had a fire emergency. No one is on fire. No one is trapped or pinned. It says the specific emergency is a house or building fire. Central, sir.
1: Central 2101.
0: Go ahead. 21.
1: Central, put out another dispatch for additional to respond to that. We're tied up on the CPR.
0: And then you would like Grasshopper or Frindle to respond?
1: Affirm either one.
0: Thanks.
2: AOM Box Clown and Baker out for.
0: I heard it.
2: 501 Elegant Central.
0: 501.
2: Do you want to put Fendel on that? I'm on this side of the area here. I don't know that way.
0: 10-4, you want tones for your department?
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0: 10-4.
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0: Transporting to PIP 938. 731 Lakeshore Drive came in from a satellite notification for a fire emergency. No one is on fire. No one is trapped. The specific emergency is a house or building fire. 501 is already clear direct. 938.
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2: 501 Elegant. Can you tell me in route and confirm this and be north of the washout, correct?
0: It looks like it's south of the washout.

0: Central Manager 1. 5-0. Is there any stage for this?
1: Need to call Central Intro something.
0: Okay. I'm seeing 9-4. Flight's no reason to stage, please on scene. Patient is not violent. Copy, thank you.

0: Central Central responding to Lakeshore Drive and Sunset for information only. We do have law enforcement out on scene. Spoke with the homeowners and there is no emergency.
1: Clear on that, so we can disregard.
0: That's affirmative. You can disregard Lakeshore Drive. Thank you.
2: Copy. Let's turn on the Lakeshore. We'll be clear to
0: right.
3: Now we'll get Central Sagatuck Fire.
0: Sagatuck Fire.
3: Did I hear that correctly? That's going to be a disregard on Lakeshore?
0: That is affirmative. Disregard for Lakeshore. For law enforcement on scene, no fire.
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0: 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You'll be responding to room 209 for a 63-year-old female with abnormal labs, and she's refusing treatment on site. Central's clear at 1152.
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0: Tá bom, né, Kaki?
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0: 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However, she has a 20-minute ETA.
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0: Allegan Central, Wayland EMS, Wayland EMS, respond, Berry County, 127837 Mile Road, 127837 Mile Road, in Orangeville Township, across of Boyson. 31, 35-year-old female fainted and grabbing at her chest. Just clear 12 cents.
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0: And Central Wayland EMS for information only. Wayland EMS for information only. And plane while covering for Wayland. A priority 3 medical at Sandy Pines. Use the maintenance gate in phase 1. 2745 136th Avenue. 2745 136th Avenue is going to be near the car wash. Public safety is aware for a 14-year-old male who is having a seizure. He's no longer seizing and breathing effectively. Central's clear.
1: 962's clear.
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4: 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You can show myself 5238 out of our post area. We'll be in Eaton County for a follow-up. We won't need any status. We'll be going through our county dispatch.
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0: Central 962. Wayland doesn't go to Party 3. Would you like them to go with your extended ETA?
1: Repeat traffic for 962.
0: Salem is first responders in that area. They only go to ones and twos. Would you like them to respond due to your extended ETA?
1: Affirmative.
0: 10-4. Alex and Central Salem, first responders. 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Priority 3 at 962's request due to an extended ETA. 2745 136th Avenue, 2745 136th Avenue. Use the maintenance gate for the car wash.

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1: So what, Sandy Pines is going to be priority 3. 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
4: Turn 4.
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0: We were unable to get first responders from Berry County. Could you see if we could get a couple MFRs from Martin, priority 2, please?

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0: 783 7 Mile Road in Berry County, living in Orangeville Township at a request of 954. 32. Let's be clear in the page.
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1: Sorry, go ahead.
0: Clear the page in the Barry County to assist Orange, or check that Whalen EMS. Did they just not have anybody key up for Orangeville, or did they need something specific out of this?
1: They advised that they had no first responders responding and needed assistance.
0: Can you show us an application?
1: 1234.

0: Draw 02, Chief Smith down on active. I'm on the west side of Otsego, so I'm not going to be able to get there.
1: Are you en route still? 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
1: It was a discharge. They needed lift assistance.
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0: serial number is going to be Henry Robert 34272. Make is going to be Heritage MFG, Mary Frank George. Caliber is going to be 22 long round.
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1: Out of Holland. No stolen records. Shows a .22 caliber. To Jeffrey Carlton Yearling. Born in 66 from Coldwater.
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0: 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Central is clear, 1337.
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1: 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Abnormal behavior and is attacking his roommate. We do have law enforcement en route. Again, that is to stage. Advise when you're clear, so I'll just clear 1341.
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0: 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Be on the board until midnight. I'm all logged in. Have a good rest of your day.
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0: Can you do an additional page, pull department for fire for left to cell phones and somewhere?
1: How many personnel?
0: As many as we can get.
1: Stanford?

Alien Central 2, Martin Fire. First responders are on scene, 303 116th Avenue, requesting any additional personnel that can assist for a lift assist for a bariatric patient. Again, as many personnel that can respond, priority 3 for a lift assist. Since clear, 1435.

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0: 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She does have a labored breathing. Advise when you're clear. Central's clear. 1459.
1: 575 Central. 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We're en route. And priority 3 on a seizure. 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
2: Central 933.
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0: 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One vehicle is in a ditch, one vehicle is upside down. 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
1: Central gunplane fire and wait in EMS. 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Damn it.

0: Elegant Central Gunsling Fire and Plain Old EMS. Sounds like we have multiple patients. One is going to be a male in a red Camry, and there was no movement in the semi. We're still checking on further, but at least two patients at this time.
1: Central.
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0: 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Elegant Central 2, Martin, fire at Seagull, air, going route to assist for a PI, 11th and 106, 11th and 106. Turn over, turn semi, use UIC 1 upon arrival, 1509.
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1: On your arrival, there will be one patient sitting next to the red car on the side of the road. Will you assess them?
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5: Clint Oscar, 963 Route 30. 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
2: Hold on a second here.
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7: Could you do us a favor? 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
8: 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I want a bumper line stretch charged at the weight, and any personnel up here and any.

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4: Clear. Sandra, we're going plane fire. Sandra, we're going plane fire. Okay. Central 2301.
6: Yeah, I'm going to go over here and block it off.
7: 14, is that you on the bridge?
6: Yeah, it is.
7: Okay, I just switched to USD1. Are you guys shutting it down just east of the bridge there?
8: 14, 13, route 3.
6: Yeah, so that way traffic can't come over the bridge.
7: Awesome, thank you.
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7: You just want to send out a rave message as well, and just let them know that we'll have the highway from to Miller shut down and to avoid the area.
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4: Fine.
6: Going to be shutting the road down on 10th Street. We're getting way too much traffic trying to come on 10th Street, so we're going to shut it down there.
4: Clear, shutting down at 10th Street.
10: So. Central, you can show Martin 1212 on the scene.
4: 1519.
3: Victor 3 to Adam 8 on UIC-1.
4: Good.
3: Is that crash ours?
7: That is correct.
1: 05203.
11: Copy. As soon as I can, I'll break from here and I'll start pulling down that way.
1: 5203.
12: I take it to you, West.
13: Right, Allegan County is requesting a motor carrier. Stan Pawpaw's got a few on, but I couldn't get a hold of VSTX. Are they tied up? They have a PI, serious injury involving a semi, the south end, southeast side of the county.
5: Adam, it's 244.
12: But
5: we're still a little ways out, but when we get in, where do you want us? We could block off the southbound exit if you need.
1: 50's clear, I can check.
7: Yeah, if you want to, but they should be able to get off southbound. If you want to go where 716 is, and maybe shut down the road further so people don't get all the way down here and then have to turn around.
1: Tactical basis, man.
13: Okay, I'm trying to get my computer to work here. I don't know what's going on with it here, but
1: clear, I got 5293 in the southeastern corner of Allegan County currently. It's the only one I have super close.
14: Sorry for my 51.
4: Go ahead.
14: Right out of Beacon County.
4: Right out of Beacon County, 1521.
13: He's probably using 5293. This is 5191. Who's looking for more care?
15: Yes, sir. Allegan County is looking for one. They have a two-vehicle PI, serious injury, and one of the vehicles is a semi. It's currently leaking diesel.
1: Stand by.
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1: Would you like me to close the exit ramp off the highway to west or eastbound only?
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5: 5-0 for last year. That's a mistake on my end. It wasn't a 5293, it's 5239, so I don't see a carrier in Elegant right now on my app.
0: That's going to be a while before we get this cleaned up.
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3: What's your off time, 94? 1700. Okay. Yeah, why don't you head that way? You can go direct with Allegan County. Tell them you're going to be a minute. You're en route from Coldwater. I'm good.
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0: Could you get rocks out of here with a heavy wrecker coming in from the west side on 106th Street?
1: Clear. Is that officer present or owner present?
2: Central Academy.
0: This is fire department.
3: Good.
2: We're getting Brack started, heavy wrecker for the semi at 2301's request.
3: Adam 85203.
4: I'm clear on that, Central. Break. Go ahead, 03.
0: 69 Central.
1: 639, you're on UIC 3.
3: Yeah. Motor carriers en route, they're coming from Coldwater, it's going to be a minute. They'll be going direct through dispatch. I don't know if they have your UIC channels or not, but they'll at least get a hold of them through the call tag.
4: Okay, perfect. I appreciate it. Break, Adam 8, Central.
1: Go ahead.
4: Just let Bucks know it's going to be a minute before we move any of these vehicles. Victor 3's got to get down here, and we'll go from there. Maybe you just want to let him know it's going to be a minute.
1: 2305.
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3: Allegan, Central, right on scene. Allegan,
1: 5191 on Allegan UIC 1. 1326. 5191,
2: go ahead.
1: Central, over 2305,
3: he's still
1: in East.
3: I'm going to have 5194 responding to assist. Can have him go direct on this channel.
1: Stand for a counselor.
3: Clear on it.
1: You guys had requested Brock on behalf of the fire department to come out there. Law enforcement made a comment about not wanting the vehicles moved yet. Just confirming, do you need that for your extrication efforts or just to move vehicles?
0: We need him here for just in case for extrication.
1: That's always that. Thank you.
2: Central Academy.
3: Good.
2: Fire needs assistance from the tow company with extrication, so I'm going to get him rolling now.
4: Oh, okay. Perfect.
2: And to confirm, is that a dump truck?
3: Five 5391, show me out of service, please.
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0: 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Good.
2: 5-0, 52-08.
0: 52-08.
3: 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They should be in a van. They're coming that way.
2: I'll be out of service. Have a good night.
0: Clear every night.
4: 5-0, 52-08. We just want to send them off.
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4: 5-0.
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1: Looks like the on scene time for 962 was 1509.
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1: But
0: do you want us to reroute it 107th and 11th to get them off the north end side?
2: I think the base stats take the day after.
1: I caught part of that. What was the second part?
0: Do you want us to block the southbound traffic from 107th and 11th and reroute them down 107th?
1: Yeah, if you could.
0: Clear.

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1: I'm private, go ahead.
0: Base is man this one.
1: Copy, thank you. 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
1: Okay.
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0: Are you down there with Brock going right now?
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2: Yeah. 950 is back in the area and the real.
0: Scott, do you get them turned around?
4: Afternoon. I'll be down until 02 to find the phone call.
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1: Yep, we're going to go turn around and park right in front of that red car.
2: Okay.
0: Victor 3 can take 12.
1: Good.
0: Well, the owner of the truck, well, the semi is down here, basically trying to get through. We said yell at him, do you want him through or stay back yourself?
1: I'll have him stay back.
0: Copy, I may need someone else for your help, just in case.

0: all fire units on scene. If you don't have a task at this time, we're going to be staging over by Martin's Rescue. So everybody that doesn't have a task, please report over to Martin's Rescue.
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3: Negative,
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3: was on UI-4.
4: I get a couple guys from Wolverine up here at the northern intersection. Are they clear to get through?
0: Who
4: 44. They're up here at the northern intersection trying to get to their shop, the Wolverine building down here. Are they able to get through, or do you want them to redirect?
0: If it's on 11th Street, they can get to it, but if it's not, they're going to have to wait.
4: Clear.

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0: Central 961 will be out of service. We assisted on the accident, and 61, one of the crew is riding in at the third. 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
0: 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Which hospital?
1: Stand by, I'll have to check. One went to Bronson, one went to Borges. They didn't tell us which patient they had.
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0: Units are going to be clearing the assisted gun plane. However, keep us open. We will be replacing PD with one of our units at Hill and 106, diverting traffic up Hill Road and eastbound to 11th.
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2: What?
1: Our blocker's in place at Hill and 106. I'm going to slowly start turning these cars, the stragglers that got through.
2: 10-4, let me know when you've got any more.
3: Central Gunplane Command.
4: 2201, go ahead.
3: Ms. Zig have been notified. They said for emergencies, they have up to 3 hours to respond, but they will try and get someone there as soon as possible.
4: Copy. I'm trying to get a hold of the EOC one so we can do a geofet for the iPad pulse, so we can, this, we're going to be down for a couple hours.
3: 10-4, I will try her again.

0: 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Alright, hopefully it looks like the last one's going to be a burgundy, or check that, a purple Toyota Tundra that should be heading your way.
1: Got it.

0: 1402-714 on UIC-1. I believe we're good. All cars are now on the other side of the roadblock.
1: Four, I'll be clear.
2: Sergeant Baker. Sergeant Baker on UIC-1, can you report to fire command?
3: Victor 3, Sergeant Baker on UIC-1.
2: Can you come up here by myself and Chris?
3: 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You up by the tractor.
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1: Did you ask if we have first responders en route?
0: Correct.
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1: Go ahead.
0: I just had a guy blow past me. He's head your way.
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0: I just had a white truck blow past me. He's headed your way.
1: Copy. It's probably Matt Devils.
0: Negative. He's getting on that way.

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0: 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Is there any way we can get some cones down here?
1: I'll see what I can do.
0: Scratch that. I'll send Steve.

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0: Central, were you trying to get a hold of 951?
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0: 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If you need somebody out here, Tech 3, K9 1, Victor 4 are all out here as well.
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0: for Victor IV, if they want, they can come down to the storage units. 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
0: There's storage units just east of the intersection here on the north side of the road.
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1: Victor 3.
2: 4.
0: All right, I will have a radio again. Thanks, Eagle Fire.
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0: Just got off the phone with Barry County. You can disregard with their thanks.
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1: 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That was a disregard for 9-6-1.
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0: 8 from a disregard.
2: 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I'm going to...
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0: Tundra Grass for Fire, going service at the request of Ottawa for Mutual Aid, 1188 Cranberry Court, 1188 Cranberry Court in Holland City, cross of Dead End and East 48th Street. Again, a request for mutual aid. There was a stove on fire, not anymore, still smoking heavily. Advise and clear yourself, just clear at 1732.
1: Central 705, grass is clear on that rock.
0: 1732. Central from 962. 962. Jumping, go ahead. 962, clear on that one. 1732.

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1: UIC 1, but I got 2 en route.

0: It's Central 751. We've been cleared by Holland Fire. Show us available.
1: Breast cleared from Holland Fire at 05, check that 1739. Central 2, Grasco Fire responding to Cranberry Court. Just had Iowa back on TX stating you can disregard. Thank you for help.
0: Good. Just letting you know that News 3 has shown up and they're staging at the search unit.
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0: 2301 to 2331. Go ahead. Your keys in your truck?
1: Yes, I got
0: it. Copy, we gotta move it.
1: Go ahead, my friend.

0: 2301 to 2311, go to private. Hey, Ryan, you're going to need to come up here and talk to News 3.
1: No, sir. The police are here.
0: Well, we did rock, paper, scissors, and he lost.
1: I'm sure Sergeant Baker would love to do it.
0: All right, I'll make room.
1: They're good right there, taking photos from way back there.

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1: Hill Street, 10th Street, go ahead.
0: Hey, I got a blue GMC Terrain. They live right where that accident at. I told them they were going to have to come through on that side.
1: Copy that.

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0: Secure out of service, have a good night.
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1: Are you guys allowing vehicles to go south on that road, or are you guys having a block off?

5244, we are allowing residents and the business owners between the crash and the intersection up here to come through. Hill Road. Yes, I was curious if we are allowing traffic to go south on 11th Street to then head east down 106. Still dealing with that traffic.

0: Pigeon Whalen responders, Whalen EMS area, B-Boy going to the priority 12891 5th Street, 2891 5th Street, for a 46-year-old female having abdominal pain above the belly button. Fire's on clear, central clear, 1811.
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0: 1811.
1: Two from one, that's us. We never move for that flammable coverage. We can take it.
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1: They're here right now.
0: 10-4.

0: Central Union, Food Service Department, Berry County, 6432 South Marsh Road, 6432 South Marsh Road, for a 76-year-old male having a stroke, have a history of stroke, and is diabetic. We are going to have you stage in the area. Law enforcement is en route. Patient is aggravated and combative. But it's unclear, so just clear at 1828.
1: 952 is en route.
0: 828.
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1: Yeah.

0: 31 to Grant. 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I think she says with the energy. Is she good to come down that way? She needs to get right about where that red car is.
1: Negative.
0: Okay, thank you.

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1: Clear, thanks.

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1: Victor 4, 5244.
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1: Where is he at?
0: Go ahead again. 5244 is clearing. I'll be taking over as 5244. Or 5240.
1: Clear, but where are you at?
0: Eleventh and 107th.
1: Clear. We can have fire move down there, then you can probably clear too.
0: Okay.

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0: If you want to call Brox and let them know, they can start heading their way back out here. We'll be ready for them in about 10-15 minutes.
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0: 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T-Star me. Officer preference Brock for the red Toyota that's involved in this incident. It will be going back to the sheriff's office.
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0: 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I have to be clear of the last and available, no transport.
1: Okay,

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0: Okay.

Pendergrass with Fire, go in service in stage for a suicidal subject, 4539 Hemlock Avenue, 4539 Hemlock Avenue, and go in service in stage for a 15-year-old male suicidal. Guys, clear subject, clear 19.

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1: Say 1964. OAM Central, the Hopkins First Responders, Wayland D-Boy, Hopkins First Responders, Wayland D-Boy, Son, Carney 1, Hopkins Village, 332 East Main Street, 32 East Main Street. For a 55-year-old female complaining of abdominal pain, difficulty breathing, and not alert, so clear, 1924.
2: Clear, clear,
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2: 45 PSI right now.
1: All right, to do this with a big nozzle, you're going to have to give it more pressure than that. Got it. 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We're up.

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You want more? 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